refrigerators, deadly looking stoves. Well, I begged him to take me down to Canal Street, buy me some big dead bullets. He wore a short corduroy jacket, a feather in his hat.

It was wonderful. We drove through the black neighborhoods of Long Island's North Shore when Elvis was alive. You see, my father was from Brooklyn, and the Great Depression left its mark. Said he used to pick up coal right off the railroad tracks, stealing. Hardly had a good word to say about Franklin Delano.

later. I like elegant hotel bars where I could drink under F. Scott Fitzgerald.

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Oh, and it just might be your man. Oh, it just might be your man.

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1: If you ever plan to motor west, travel my way, take the highway, that's the best. Get your kicks on Route 66. It winds from Chicago to L.A. More than 2,000 miles all the way. Hey, to get your kicks.

0: cell phone switched on. I'm right on.
1: Switching command to internal.

0: what
1: we've got here is failure to communicate. Some men you just can't reach. So you get what we had here last week, which is the way he wants it. Well, he gets it. I don't like it.

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author. Just ask for it by author, because it's probably not listed under title. So, you know, it's under I. Of course, just go up to the little guy with the computer there at Barnes & Noble and just say that you want the book.

just won't stall. With a four-barrel carb and a dual exhaust, with 411 gears you can really get lost. Got safety tubes, but I ain't scared. 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

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By then, the taillight was all you could see. Now the fellas ribbed me for being behind, so I thought I'd make the Lincoln unwind. 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

0: 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Durch die Nacht mit Radio Helgoland.
1: Hello!
2: Yeah. Is that you?
1: Who's it?
2: Oh, Cornelius!
1: Cornelius!
2: Yeah!
1: Oh, Cornelius!
2: Listen!
1: Bye-bye!
2: Listen!
1: Yeah, man, what's up?
2: I'm in trouble!
1: Yeah.
2: My girl just told me to...
1: You

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1: Oh, I'm sorry. Cornelius, we can't handle it this weekend.
0: Oh, really?
1: Certainly nice to hear from you, man.
0: Bye! Wolf? Hello, Wolf?
2: The Rock. 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Erfrischung jetzt.